will bring all of you to a new understanding and valuing of life. A vision that inspires you to live and love on planet Earth. Like a priceless jewel buried in dark layers of soil and stone, Earth radiates her brilliant beauty into the caverns of space and time. Perhaps you are aware of those who watch over your home and experience it as a place to visit and play with reality. You are becoming aware of yourself as a game master.

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You have to drop this whole nonsense that I am a Hindu, Mohammedan, Parsi, Sikh. You are just a human being. Maybe your color is different. So what? It is good that there are people of different colors, different flowers. 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

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It's kind of funny, but I don't think you have to look no further, because I'm right here.

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We went to all the honky-tonks, we really got around. She's 5'2" with eyes of blue and pretty as a queen. I didn't know her.

tax return. 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I knew they'd never know. I got some money back this year, like I always do. They'll have to catch me before I pay Internal Revenue. Good morning, Judge. Why do you look so mean, sir? And Mr. Judge, what can the charges be? If there's been trouble, I will plead not guilty.

0: 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She said I'd pay her every week. I'd better never fail. I said before I send you a dime, I'll die right here in jail. Good morning, Judge. Why do you look so mean, sir? And Mr. Judge, what can the charges be? If there's been trouble, I will plead not guilty. It must be someone else. You know it can't be me.
1: Este é o tema de inverno da sua rádio Vibração.

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0: Yeah, all right then, yeah. Yeah, all right. 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

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Make him scream, girl. Make him bark. 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

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Call my chauffeur. I love you all, but I got to go.